keeping myself this way. Life is ours, we live ourselves this way. Life is ours.

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Now you do what they told ya. Now you do name of. Now you do what they told ya. Now you do what they told ya. Now you do what they told ya. Now you do what they told ya. Now you do what they told ya. Now you do what they told ya. They told ya. Now you do what they told ya. Now you do what they told ya. Now you do what they told ya. Now you do what they told ya. Now you do what they told ya. Now you do what they told ya. Now you do what they told ya. Now you do what they told ya. Now you do what they told ya. Now you do what they told ya. Do what they told ya. Now you do what they told ya. Now you do what they told ya. Now you do what they told ya. Now you do what they told ya. Now you do what they told ya. Told ya.

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Killing in the name of. Now you do what they told you. Do what they told you. Now you do what they told you. Now you do what you. Now you do what they told you. Now you do what they told you. Now you do what they told you. Now you do what they told you. Do what they told you. Now you do what they told you. Told you. Now you do what they told you. Now you do what they told you. Now you do what they told you. Now you do what they told you. You do what they told you.

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0: I'm through and standing in line. 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
1: Not the time. Now this is not the time or the. Now this is not the time or the. Now this is not the time or the place for brokenhearted. 'Cause this is not the time or the place for brokenhearted. Or the place for brokenhearted.

And I touched your face, narcotic mind from lace, Mary Jane. And I called your name like an addicted to cocaine, calls all the stuff you'd rather blame. And I touched your face.